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Why me? Why?

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0: won't, my 3 minutes is just about up.
1: Oh, I'm sorry. Cornelius, we can't handle it this weekend.
0: Oh, really?
1: It's nice to hear from you, man.
0: Bye! Wolf?
2: Wolf?